There is no end to what its power can do. So let it go and be amazed by what you see through eyes of grace. The prisoner that it really frees is you. Forgiveness can do. So let it go and be amazed by what you see through eyes of grace.

You don't keep my heart from breaking. When it does, you weep with me.